0: We are Kilkenny and Carlow's KCLR.
1: It doesn't matter if you love him or capital H-I-M. Just put your paws up, 'cause you were born this way.

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0: they just got the formula right, picture this. They know exactly what to do to come up with hit after hit after hit. That is Yours Forever. As we continue to play today's best music, your favourite songs of all time, and indeed the very best of Irish. Yes, I will repeat question three for you. It's rather simple. Who painted the Mona Lisa? That is question three on Roll the Dice today.
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0: Wow, look at this. Mimi Rogers, Carol Kane, Suran Jones, Shirley Bassey, Claire Smith, Martine McCutcheon, Kim Marsh, Mia Farrow, Billie Eilish, Toni Collette. Just some of the last ones that came through to us in the last 10 minutes or so.
3: Energy.
0: Energy. That is going to be worth €320 on the programme tomorrow.

0: Sam Fender and Olivia Dean. It is the current number one song. It's called Rain Me In. Joe is jumping on the bandwagon. He says, yes, John, Sunday morning, 11 o'clock until 2, the best music ever. She's going to start getting a big head. I mean, she's bad. We'll take a break.
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0: It's Wild Child Renegade Master here on the afternoon show. KCLR providing the soundtrack to your day. Coming up after that break, that soundtrack is going to take us to Glenn Hansard and The Frame. Stick around here on the afternoon show.
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0: The Oscar-winning song Falling Slowly from the film Once, Glenn Hansard and Marketa Erglova, who were together known as the Swell Season, remembering Glenn Hansard today. It is 10 minutes away from 5 and your main evening bulletin is on the way. 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A couple of tunes to get us there. I have one of the all-time greats in Billy Joel and another, two of the all-time greats indeed, because I'm coming right back with Steve Earle and Sharon Shannon. They're on the way next.
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I just went straight to you. I know that it's late. Are you there? It's just quiet and so dark, and I'm scared. I can't see anything. Are you there? And that was that.